0: Saturday, September 19th, the Colorado State Rams welcome the BYU Cougars to Canvas Stadium for their first matchup in Fort Collins since 2010. 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
1: We continue to see some slow speeds on I-25. It's a little heavy northbound as you make your way through the tech center. Typical congestion continues through downtown. I-70 still a little heavy between I-25 and I-225. The only delay that's still causing a minor issue is this stalled vehicle eastbound C-470 on the off-ramp to Santa Fe. It's blocking a right lane. And southbound Colorado still closed between 9th Ave and 8th Ave due to fire activity. This report is sponsored by Colorado Community College System. 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
12: A mix of clouds and sunshine today with downtown highs in the lower 80s, and we're tracking scattered showers and storms tonight and again tomorrow. Lows tonight around 60, highs tomorrow in the upper 70s. We do stay cool right into the weekend with a chance for showers almost every afternoon. I'm meteorologist Kathy Sabin. 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

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Bruno Mars playing two shows later this month at the Air Force Academy, Falcon Stadium in Colorado Springs. You could win two tickets to his Saturday, September 26th show. 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Bruno Mars, Risk It All.

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2: I-25 continues to see some slower speeds between the tech center and downtown, and on I-70 between I-25 and I-225. Eastbound 6th Ave at I-25, crash in the right lane, some stop-and-go speeds forming in the area there. City streets are improving around the city, but we do still have some fire activity that has southbound Colorado closed between 9th and 8th Ave. This report is sponsored by College Invest. 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

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He's playing Red Rocks Tuesday, October 13th. Shibuzy's comic book, his creation, was released nationwide about a month ago. 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

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About one-third of buyers would be willing to go over budget for their dream home if it was near their team stadium, and many would relocate

Trending on 1.1, Taylor Swift. You may have heard a newly discovered species of small plant insects have been named after Taylor Swift. Swiftiphilus. Four species were given names inspired by her albums, too. Researchers named these bugs after Taylor Swift because of their color. Her color resembles her signature blonde hair and red lipstick.

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14: What if? Sometimes there's one that stays with you. The thing you think about at a red light, but haven't quite said out loud. What if I went back and finished? What if that changed everything? What if this is the year? Maybe one just came to mind. Maybe this is the year you stop wondering. It's not too late, and maybe it never was. Goodwill of Colorado, where what if becomes what's next.

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People who achieved about 5,000 steps a day at a rapid speed got the same benefits as those who walked 10,000 steps a day at a slower pace.

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8: 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Luke, what's up, buddy? How's baseball going? 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Maybe you can pick up some pointers before we take on Kennedy next week. Ashley A, Ashley D, Ashley P, is this for a group project again? Because last time it looked a lot like high-speed reality TV research. Hey, Kristen! 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

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Ella's Jason, Texas has now tied Mariah Carey's All I Want for Christmas Is You for the longest running number one hit in history. Currently, the song has spent 22 weeks at number one on the Billboard Hot 100. 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

Z101.1, it's Melinda Connolly. So what are you going to be for Halloween? If not you, then what are the kids going to be? The Spirit Halloween store I was at over the weekend was packed.

Z101.1, Real Music Variety, 80s, 90s, 2K, and today, Denver's 13th floor haunted house is now in its 19th season. It's one of the scariest in the country. The haunted house has officially licensed the Jason character from the Friday the 13th series, so you will get a very unique experience. The 13th floor haunted house is open now through November 14th.

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15: Somebody in Colorado is going to change their life this year, and it's going to start with something small. A used book that turns into a diploma. A donated jacket that turns into an interview. A few dollars at a register that turns into somebody's first day at a job they didn't think they'd get. That's not a story we're telling you. That's Tuesday. That's this week. That's happening 4 miles from where you're sitting. Goodwill of Colorado, where what if becomes what's next.
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Z101.1, Matchbox 20, Unwell. Speaking of, if you are feeling regularly fatigued, yeah, you're not alone. A new study finding over 70% of us are. Apparently, fatigue is one of the most frequently reported health concerns at doctor's visits here in the U.S. Less work and more fun, I say.

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Goldie 101.1 Taylor Swift, she has yet to share photos of her July wedding. And now a source from the Daily Mail saying she is doing things on her own terms and it will happen when she's ready. It's Melinda Connolly. Thank you for the company tonight. Have a great day tomorrow. Bye-bye.

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2: We're seeing light traffic volume on those highways and city streets. I-25 is moving stall and accident-free between Castle Rock and North Glen. You'll see a 28-minute drive between 120th and C-470. C-470 is smooth through Highlands Ranch and out west through Morrison. No delay on I-70 through the city, painting a clear out towards the airport. Stall and accident-free on I-270 and US 36 out through Boulder. 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
1: We continue to see light traffic volume on those highways and city streets. I-25 is moving freely between Castle Rock and North Glen, with a 28-minute drive between 120th and C-470. C-470 remains smooth through Highlands Ranch and out west through Morrison. No delays on I-70 through the city. We do have an accident eastbound Hampton at I-25 in the left lane. Minor delays at this time. 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
2: We're seeing a nice drive on I-25 between Castle Rock and North Glen. I-70 is smooth through the city and out east through Lyman. No delays on Pena out towards the airport. I-270 and US 36 still nice and calm out through Boulder. Early morning accident eastbound Hampton at I-25 has cleared. 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
23: 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Goodwill of Colorado. 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
24: Good morning. This Thursday, some unsettled fall-like weather. Monsoonal moisture streaming into the state. Mostly cloudy skies for the Denver area. Could see a few showers early. Then for today, a high of 80 degrees expected. Scattered storms and showers set to develop in the late afternoon through evening. Overnight lows fall to the upper 50s. A pretty similar weather pattern. A little more sunshine to start for Friday. Low 80s. Rain likely later on in the day. This weekend, we are expecting upper 70s on Saturday. Rain chances in the afternoon with a drier day ahead for Sunday. I'm 9 News Weather Impact Team's Katie LaSalle for Cozy 101.1.
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5: Oh, yeah.
6: Oh, yeah.
5: Thursday, are you super excited? Detroit Lions play tonight against the Bills.
7: We're playing the Bills, so I'm a little nervous, but yeah.
5: Yeah. Josh Allen is just too cute. Sorry.
7: That's how we judge a good quarterback, is how good looking they are. I mean, come on.
5: Partially, right?
7: He is a great quarterback.
5: He's a big dude. So we have football, which is really fun. And this would be the perfect day, too. I don't know if you've left your house yet, but if you're still at home, crockpot.
7: Oh, yeah. It's going to be a little cloudy. Pretty good chance of rain throughout the day here and there. So, yes.
5: Like even driving down I-25 when I was coming into studios here over by Orchard, like there was some rain on my windshield.
7: Yeah.
5: A little tiny bit. I was like, crockpot.
7: Throw some chili in before you go to work.
5: Mm-hmm.
7: There you go.
5: Yeah. Oh,
7: why didn't I do that? Thank you. Okay.
5: Sorry.
7: That's okay. Luckily, I'll be home by noon, so I can put it in
5: there. I was going to say, you're like, all right, well, we're going to cook it on high. Because that's one thing like about crockpots is like you can do high for 4 hours.
7: Right.
5: Or low and slow, which is what you really should do. But,
7: right, for like six.
5: Yeah.
7: Yeah.
5: But if you don't have 6 hours.
7: Do you want to feel old? I have to share this just because now I'm going, no, this is not reality. This can't be reality.
5: Mm-hmm.
7: You remember Belle Biv DeVoe? Poison.
5: Yeah.
7: Belle from Belle Biv DeVoe is 59 years old today. And I went, no, that can't possibly be true. There's just no way that is accurate. It's accurate. So now I feel really old.
5: Mm. Yeah, I can see that, though.
7: I know. It maths out, but you just don't think about it in terms of that.
5: I don't know. I feel like I do, though.
7: Really?
5: That girl is poison. Sorry.
7: Yeah, that doesn't feel like it was, I don't know, 30 years ago. God, I mean, what?
5: He doesn't look like he's 59. All right, coming up next, three things you need to know before you go. Oh, Merriam-Webster, you've added something that I'm like, wait, what? Now I gotta go and get a dictionary for my dictionary.

0: just trying to make sure you know what you need to know.
1: Well, kind of.
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3: All right, so I just think these are dumb. And the reason is because I had to actually go and look up some of them.
4: Okay.
3: So Merriam-Webster added 1,400 new words and definitions to its online dictionary.
4: Okay.
3: These ones I haven't even heard. Vibe coding?
4: No, not heard that one.
3: Parasocial?
4: Nope, not heard that one.
3: Mandela effect?
4: Yes. Surprised it's taken him this long.
3: Looks maxing?
4: I've heard it.
3: Rickroll?
4: Yeah, that's been around for a while.
3: Meme coin?
4: Okay.
3: I don't know. And promposal?
4: All right.
3: Two out of the 1,400 that I've heard of. The rest of them, I'm like, what is this? Like, it, and it's intriguing because I'm like, should I be listening for my kids to say this?
4: Isn't it fascinating how we've gone from, you know, the word chair being something in the dictionary that we learned to promposal?
3: Looks maxing.
4: Looks maxing.
3: It's an online self-improvement trend focused on maximizing physical attractiveness.
4: So, yeah. And
3: so basically taking selfies with filters.
4: But first, I got to take a selfie.
3: Okay.
4: Okay. It never makes sense, some of these words. Or phrases, I guess, aren't even words.
3: I was
4: going to
3: say, they're not even really, yeah.
4: Yeah. Mm-hmm. All right, who didn't know this was going to happen? And it happened here in Colorado near Georgetown. A passenger and a driver in a Tesla appeared to be asleep while the car was traveling west on I-70.
3: And a tree farm.
4: This was over the weekend. Troopers were called, but unable to locate the vehicle. So apparently in self-driving mode, it has a good escape mechanism as well. And the Tesla was in full self-driving mode, the driver assistance system. It can steer, change lanes, negotiate intersections, and enter or exit highways. But it's still not legal to take a nap while your car's moving.
3: Here's my thing is, if it has the capability, then why can't I take a nap?
4: It's kind of like, if I'm not supposed to drive over 75, why does the engine go to 150 or whatever? Yeah. So.
3: Fair. Fair points, all of them. All right. Finally, another thing you need to know before you go. So if you were in Castle Rock on Tuesday and your power went out and you were getting all mad at Core Electric, it wasn't Core Electric's fault. It was a squirrel. I'm telling you, these animals are going nuts, man.
4: They're fighting back.
3: So the squirrel got into like the substation off Ridge Road in Castle Rock.
4: Okay.
3: Caused an explosion.
4: Oh, geez.
3: Just doing his little squirrel thing in there. And knocked out power for more than 4,000 customers.
4: But did the squirrel live?
3: Yeah.
4: Okay. All right.
3: Oh, no. He went in, wrecked havoc. And then he's like,
4: left.
3: Peed on his way out. He's like, have fun. Deuces.
4: I'm out of here.
3: I'm out. Yeah. Whole block. I mean, I just fried everything.
4: Me and Timothy are heading over to the bar.
3: Yeah. Anybody want to meet us at the local pub? So squirrel's gone wild is a new thing now.
4: Wow.
3: I was expecting it to be a story about a raccoon. But squirrel's like, hold mine.
4: I know where you were going, and it's a good thing you stopped yourself. I know where that sentence was headed.
5: More Jenny and Friends on the way.
2: And here's what's coming up next.
4: And it would have been funny, but no.
3: Still, I'm such a 12-year-old kid. All right, pair of tickets to George Lopez at Paramount Theater. Now, here's the thing is he moved it to January. He had a scheduling conflict with his production team.
4: Oh,
3: so
4: okay.
3: I think that he's
4: like shooting a TV show or something. Yeah.
3: So, but he's moved it, giving us plenty more time, January 16th. Something to look forward to in the new year. It's at 8:30 this morning with Jenny's Impossible Question.
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6: As you make your way around town, your Thursday morning drive is off to a great start as I-25 is moving freely between Castle Rock and North Glen. I-70 is clear through the city, even I-76 smooth for northeastern Colorado. We do have a crash affecting eastbound and westbound Hampton just near Parker Road, slow speeds in both directions. 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
2: Now, the latest forecast from the 9 News Weather Center on Cozy 101.1.
16: Good morning this Thursday. Some unsettled fall-like weather. Monsoonal moisture streaming into the state. Mostly cloudy skies for the Denver area. Could see a few showers early. Then for today, a high of 80 degrees expected. Scattered storms and showers set to develop in the late afternoon through evening. Overnight lows fall to the upper 50s. A pretty similar weather pattern. A little more sunshine to start for Friday. Low 80s, rain likely later on in the day. This weekend, we are expecting upper 70s on Saturday. Rain chances in the afternoon with a drier day ahead for Sunday. I'm 9 News Weather Impact Team's Katie LaSalle for Cozy 101.1.
2: 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Always

0: when you go back and look at them, you're like, dude, I thought that was cool.
1: Well, we all did. Yeah.
0: Especially on picture day, because that was the best of the best that you had.
1: Yeah. So kids, keep in mind, some of the things that you think are fashionable today, like, oh my God, this is so cool.
0: Yeah.
1: In about 20 years, you're going to look back and go, oh man, what were we thinking?
0: I don't know. Cause I feel like our kids are dressed way better than we ever did.
1: I don't
0: like their hair's not crazy. Like
1: what? Every teenage boy's got the llama haircut now. I mean, come on.
0: Okay, well, I have girls. Anyway. But I was listening to an interview. Tame Impala's Kevin Parker.
1: Yeah.
0: Was like, he gets so embarrassed by his high school photos. I was like, that was like, what, 2 years ago? Like, bro.
1: When did you graduate?
0: Like, wait until you're older. Like, go back farther. Like, I don't want to hear it.
1: It's like, dude, I've got underpants older than you. So, come on.
0: Seriously. I do, probably. But I just, thinking about, back to that, so I got the pictures for the girls.
1: Okay.
0: Maddie's, of course. Look at me. Vogue.
1: Right.
0: The younger one.
1: Yeah. Was she making a goofy face?
0: Oh, my God.
1: Love it.
0: I try so hard to get her just to smile like a normal smile.
1: No,
0: like
1: she has personality. Smile. Let it go.
0: That wasn't personality. That looks like stranger danger.
1: That's she's just goofy. I love that. That's so fun.
0: Yeah, I'll show you the picture later. Put it on my floor and get rid of all the spiders and stuff. Oh, love.

0: Okay, so here it is. It's a little chillier out. It's beautiful. I mean, Colorado right now, if you look towards the mountains west.
1: Oh, yeah.
0: It's giving off some Colorado, like, some sky vibes, man.
1: Yeah.
0: Beautiful.
1: There's that,
0: colors,
1: little,
0: everything.
1: That little pink reflection off the mountain area.
0: Mm-hmm. Yeah. So it's gorgeous. So, are we getting more rain? Possibly today, which is cool.
1: Yeah.
0: I like the rain. One other thing is the El Nino. Is it going to give us more snowfall this year? Is it going to bring it?
1: Super El Nino, though.
0: I mean, they predict a 75% chance of the strongest El Nino on record.
1: Which right.
0: Basically, weather pattern's going to be crazy.
1: I thought I saw, though, that where Colorado falls, in like the eastern part of the country, is going to get just hammered.
0: Well, they're getting hammered with rain right now.
1: Right, but it's going to be a very
0: we're like
1: snowy
0: the ones like the,
1: winter.
0: Like, please tell, can I have some more? Maybe more of that water.
1: I heard it wasn't, I mean, from what I was reading, it wasn't going to be that bad here. Like, as far, we need the snow, so it would be good, and it should be more than last year. But it wasn't going to be as bad as they originally predicted.
0: I think they said bring heavy snow to the I-25 corridor.
1: Oh, that sucks.
0: And like the southern mountains and stuff like that, like basically Colorado Springs and stuff like that. I mean, anywhere in Colorado, I'll take it.
1: Yeah, I love it hitting the mountains. I just don't want to drive in it. That's all. So.
0: Well, yeah, but
1: just being a baby.
0: You're such a
1: just
0: big
1: being
0: baby.
1: A baby. It's like I don't want to drive in the snow.
0: You know me. I hate it worse. Like I have the biggest anxiety about it.
1: I'm the only moron that lives in the state that didn't get an all-wheel drive car. So.
0: Yeah, but you live like two blocks away. I live like might as well be on the center of a completely different planet.
1: That's
0: when
1: true.
0: It's snowing.
1: That's true.
0: And then I'm just driving down, going, "Hi guys, living my best life."
1: Not nervous at all.
0: No,
1: this
0: is fine. I'm a native. It's cool. I'm going to get one of those stickers just so people can hate me.
1: Oh, God, please don't.
0: I just want them to hate me just a tiny bit. And then I can be like, you know what? Don't worry about it. We're going to give you $1,000. Jenny and Steve's 1K minute to win it.
1: Bribery, yay!
0: So don't hate me for my Subaru with a native sticker on it. 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
4: Your Thursday morning drive is off to a great start. Westbound I-76 is getting heavy, though, between Highway 85 and I-270. I-25 slow between 104th and 84th, and slow southbound between I-76 and Colfax. I-70 nice and easy through the metro area. Stall and accident-free on those highways, but we do still have an accident westbound Hampton near Parker Road, slowing back to Chambers. 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
3: As you embark on your early morning drive, I-25 is seeing morning slowing southbound between 104th and 84th, and slow southbound between I-76 and 6th Ave. I-70 getting a little heavy in pockets now between I-25 and Tower Road. I-270 slow through Commerce City, but no major delays on those highways. We do have an accident westbound Hampton near Parker Road, still causing delays back to Chambers. 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
26: Good morning. This Thursday, some unsettled fall-like weather. Monsoonal moisture streaming into the state. Mostly cloudy skies for the Denver area. Could see a few showers early. Then for today, a high of 80 degrees expected. Scattered storms and showers set to develop in the late afternoon through evening. Overnight lows fall to the upper 50s. A pretty similar weather pattern. A little more sunshine to start for Friday. Low 80s. Rain likely later on in the day. This weekend, we are expecting upper 70s on Saturday. Rain chances in the afternoon with a drier day ahead for Sunday. I'm 9 News Weather Impact Team's Katie LaSalle for Cozy 101.1.
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0: like your neighbor. 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
3: All right. So, welcome into Thursday.
4: Woohoo!
3: I know. I was... My friend Connie, who takes the kids for me, she was laughing her face off this morning because I was like, well, I'll see you next week. She goes, Jenny, it's Thursday. Dang it! And then you have to get... Because once you already think it's Friday you realize it's only Thursday, like, it's kind of a kick in the teeth. Not gonna lie. That's how I started my day.
4: One more day.
3: One more. Yeah. So if you're like me and you already were like, hey, let's skip along to Friday. Don't worry. You're in good company because we got you covered. And the good news is because it gives us 2 days to give away all kinds of stuff. Like, this hour could be $1,000 for Jenny and Steve's 1K minute to win it.
4: Yeah.
3: Next hour could be George Lopez.
4: Yeah.
3: And then, after 9 o'clock, Forgotten Island.
4: Oh, it's a new Advanced DreamWorks screening. Movie, I believe. Yes.
3: Yeah. Looks good.
4: Yeah, it does look cute.
3: But yeah, so we got all that coming up this morning, and then we'll have it again for tomorrow morning.
4: Yay!
3: But I just wanted to let you know it's Thursday.
4: Just a heads up, I'm probably going to be sleepy tomorrow, because... We got my Detroit Lions on some football going on tonight. So
3: yeah, we got my future husband Josh Allen on there too. So we're gonna be a long night for both of us, buddy bear. All right, three things.

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1: Well, kind of. 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
2: All right, so Merriam-Webster's added 1,400 new words and definitions to its online dictionary, which is ironic because I had to go and look it up just to be able to figure out what these things were.
3: A dictionary to figure out what the new words in the dictionary are.
2: Because the thing is the majority of them I've never heard of. And then it makes you think, am I just old? But no, I've got preteens that, believe me, if there's something new out there, they're going to run it into the ground, stomp on it,
3: right.
2: Put some horses, light it on fire. But no, so trending words, vibe coding.
3: Never heard that.
2: Parasocial?
3: Never heard it, but just looked it up to see what it was.
2: What, the parasocial?
3: Yeah. One-sided, unreciprocated psychological bond where an individual feels a deep sense of intimacy, connection, or friendship with a public figure. So, you know, like people that are like, oh, my God, Taylor's my best friend and, you know, things like that.
2: Cool.
3: Yeah.
2: Mandela effect.
3: That one I'm a little surprised. They put 6-7 in last year and it's taken them this long to put Mandela effect in.
2: Pretty much. looks maxing, which is essentially just taking selfies and doing all the things that you can online to make yourself look better. Gross. Rickroll. That's been around forever. Thank you very much.
3: Yep.
2: Meme coin.
3: All right.
2: I don't know what that is.
3: I don't either.
2: And promposal.
3: Trash Panda for you. I know you're such a fan.
2: Trash Panda's on the list?
3: Yeah. Trash Panda was one of them they added.
2: Stay trashy, bro. Stay trashy. Thank you, Raccoons.
3: There you go. All right. So this happened in our wonderful state on I-70 because, you know, traffic on I-70 at certain points is not bad enough. Mm-hmm. But apparently over the weekend near Georgetown, troopers were unable to locate this vehicle, but more than one car called on this other car because it was a Tesla in full driving mode and the driver and the passenger were sleeping while it was on I-70, keeping up with traffic. The troopers were unable to locate the vehicle, so apparently they got away.
2: So now there's a whole entire mode on your car that's like, get away.
3: Get away. Yeah.
2: Does it play the Taylor Swift song in the background?
3: It's self-driving mode plus, apparently. Mm-hmm. No, but it's, if you didn't know this, I didn't realize it could do all this, but the Tesla in full self-driving mode will steer, change lanes, negotiate intersections. You can get in and off highways and all that, but you're still legally, you know, not allowed to sleep while you're in the car.
2: How are they going to know?
3: So, well, apparently nothing's going to happen to these people.
2: Tint your windows.
3: Right.
2: And then it's like the Batmobile, hit the eject button.
3: So now every time you see a Tesla on the freeway with tinted windows, I'm going to be wondering if somebody's in there sleeping.
2: Probably. And I'd be probably jealous, especially if I'm on my way to work.
3: Exactly.
2: I could have got another 15 minutes. What? All right. Finally, another thing you need to know before you go. This is the cutest story and also it vibes. Chihuahuas, really weird dogs. We all love them, though. They're so cute.
3: I used to have two of them.
2: Yeah. I have one. Well, she was supposed to be a shepherd mix. There ain't no shepherd in that. It's a pit bull chihuahua with her big old booty and those cute little ears.
3: Sweet.
2: But a new investigation in the ancestry of dog genetics reported that chihuahuas, it turns out, share genes with wild coyotes.
3: Boom!
2: So if you're ever sitting there and you're like, what is going on with this dog? Why does it think it's so big and awesome? Well, because sometimes it is.
3: They shared an ancestor with coyotes.
2: And like the picture they show on this, it was cute because you see the wolf with the ears.
3: Yeah.
2: And I'm like, okay, that makes more sense now. But I mean, the only chihuahua before I had Molly was like,
4: yo quiero Taco Bell.
2: That homie. I'm like, I can't imagine him as a wolf.
3: Right?
2: Like, I just can't.
4: Yo quiero Taco Bell. He will eat my Taco Bell.
3: Well, have you ever seen, there was a video going around that people lost their chihuahua, like he got out.
2: Mm-hmm.
3: They found it like 3 months later living with coyotes.
2: Oh, yeah. He's like, I know we're kind of some sort of like Arkansas related.
3: I think we're cousins, so don't eat me. And
2: yo, do you know Don? Can I come live with you?
3: Right. I remember Sarah. Yeah, she was at the reunion.
2: Oh, my God. Gladys. Man, she was such a winch. I don't like her.
5: And here's what's coming up next.
2: All right. Chance for you to win $1,000 again. It's Jenny and Steve's 1K Minute to win it. There's always a Disney question in there, no matter whose tickets you.
3: I've got one today, yeah.
2: Yeah, I always do. I don't know why. I like Disney. It makes me happy.
3: Me too.
2: So if you think you know all things Disney, choose Jenny's questions. It's coming up.

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1: Well, hello, Esmeralda.
2: Hi, good morning.
1: I don't know why we said it at the same time. That was a little creepy. Sorry about that. All right, Jenny and Steve's 1K Minute to Win It. So it is 10 questions in 60 seconds. Could be $1,000 in your pocket. If you don't know the answer, say pass. And whatever you shout out, that first answer we do have to take, okay?
2: Okay, sounds good.
3: Biggest decision you're going to make all week, Jenny's questions or mine?
2: I'll just do Jenny's questions.
1: All right. Yeah. Best decision ever.
3: Kind of thought it was going to go that direction today.
1: Oh, yeah.
3: Are you both ready?
1: Yep.
3: Go.
1: What is the chemical symbol for oxygen?
2: O2?
1: What famous couple is known by the nickname Bennifer?
2: Bennifer? Ben Affleck and Jennifer Lopez?
1: All right, spell the word karaoke.
2: K-A-R-O-K-E.
1: What animal is featured on the Twitter logo?
2: On the what logo?
1: The Twitter logo?
2: Pass.
1: What 2023 film starring Margot Robbie became a massive cultural phenomenon?
2: Barbie.
1: All right. What? Who voices Woody in Toy Story?
2: Tom Allen.
1: Who holds the title of top scorer of all time in NCAA Division I basketball?
2: Caitlin Clarkson.
3: Time's up.
1: All right. So let's circle a little bit back.
3: Let's review.
1: So Ben Affleck and Jennifer Lopez, correct. Karaoke, you were missing an A. K-A-R-A-O-K-E.
3: That's one of those hard words to spell.
1: It's a little trick.
3: Yeah.
1: The animal on the Twitter logo is a bird.
3: Little birdie.
2: Oh.
3: That's okay. Why you tweet something.
1: Mm-hmm. Got Barbie right. It wasn't Tom Allen. It was Tom Hanks. Woody and Toy Story, but...
2: Ooh, okay.
1: And then Caitlin Clark. That was definitely, you got that one correct, so that's good.
2: Okay, cool.
1: Yeah, so I know it's a lot harder than when you're playing, but you got the O for chemical symbol for oxygen.
2: Hey, nice.
1: See? I'm like glass half full over here. We got you.
2: Right.
1: Thank you so much for getting up and playing along. I hope you have a fantastic day.
2: You too. Thank you.
3: Bye. Bye.
1: I know. It's like, you're going to kick yourself. You're going to kick yourself.
3: Yeah. It's almost like if you don't know it immediately, say pass. Instead of wasting like 10 seconds thinking about it.
1: Oh, yeah. Because then you can always... Because then it's like one of those where you come back to it maybe.
3: Right,
1: and you're like, oh.
3: Yeah.
1: Yeah. Now I know what it's talking about.
3: Yeah.
1: All right. There's a strategy for you.
3: There
1: okay.
3: You go. Little hints.
1: If you want to play along, KOSI101.com. Get signed up.

0: Tom Allen?
1: Who holds the title of top scorer of all time in NCAA Division I basketball?
0: Caitlin Clarkson?
2: Time's up.
1: All right. So let's circle a little bit back.
2: Let's review.
1: So Ben Affleck and Jennifer Lopez, correct. Karaoke, you were missing an A. K-A-R-A-O-K-E.
2: That's one of those hard words to spell.
1: It's a little tricky.
2: Yeah.
1: The animal on the Twitter logo is a bird.
2: Little birdie.
0: That's okay.
2: Why you tweet something.
1: Mm-hmm. Got Barbie right. It wasn't Tom Allen. It was Tom Hanks, Woody in Toy Story. But And then Caitlin Clark. That was definitely, you got that one correct. So that's good.
0: Okay, cool.
1: Yeah. So I know it's a lot harder than when you're playing. But you got the O for chemical symbol for oxygen.
0: Hey, nice.
1: See? I'm like glass half full over here. We got you.
0: Right.
1: Thank you so much for getting up and playing along. I hope you have a fantastic day.
0: You too. Thank you.
2: Bye. Bye.
1: I know. It's like, you're going to kick yourself. You're going to kick yourself.
2: Yeah. It's almost like if you don't know it immediately, say pass. Instead of wasting like 10 seconds thinking about it.
1: Oh, yeah. Because then you can always... Because then it's like one of those where you come back to it maybe.
2: Right.
1: You're like, oh.
2: Yeah.
1: Yeah. Now I know what it's talking about.
2: Yeah.
1: All right. There's a strategy for you.
2: There
1: okay.
2: You go. Little hints.
1: If you want to play along, KOSI101.com, get signed up.

0: Cozy 101.1. It is Jenny and friends, and vroom, vroom, vroom, vroom, vroom. We all have that moment, especially I remember after watching Fast and the Furious, where you just want to go like Mach 10.
1: Yeah.
0: In drift,
1: your, in,
0: you know?
1: In your little Honda. Because they did in the movie.
0: First of all, it's a Hyundai. Thank you very much.
1: Oh, no, not you in particular.
0: Yeah. Yeah, yeah. But anyways, yes. So a California teen was caught going 123 miles per hour in his Corvette.
1: Oh, that's cute.
0: So they may suspend or revoke his license. I'm like, what? There was that one in Parker. Oh, God, it breaks my heart so bad. And there was, you know, there was a fatality, like a little 18-year-old kid who apparently was salt of the earth. But they were going 95 miles an hour right by my daughter's school.
1: Yeah, when we're that young, I'll fully admit to this. When I was a younger man, and my dad always had to get me the nice car, you know, like, because we got lease cars through Chrysler because he worked for Chrysler. So he would order like the bougier cars. I would have settled. Anyway, he got me a really nice twin turbo Daytona Z with T-tops. And then let me take it down to Florida for spring break. And I'm like, well, that was dumb. And so woke up. My buddy was driving because we drove straight through. We were doing 130 miles an hour through Atlanta. No, I know. And looking back now as a parent, I'm like, well, that was dumb.
0: Yeah.
1: I mean.
0: Seriously.
1: I mean, it was ridiculous.
0: Well, because you never know. I mean, it's not even just necessarily about...
1: But when you're 17, you're not thinking like that.
0: No.
1: Because you're basically a psychopath. So...
0: Yeah, that's true. Especially if you're a dude.
1: Right.
0: Like, no offense. Boys...
1: You're not wrong. I mean...
0: My daughters will be like, Mom, are you going over the speed limit? No, I'm not. Judgy McJudgerton?
1: Yeah, but your daughters are going to be the ones dating the idiot teenage boys. So...
0: I don't like you. You felt like that was necessary to bring up right now?
1: I did, yeah.
0: Really?
1: Mm-hmm.
0: I don't like you.
2: More Jenny and Friends on the way.
3: And here's what's coming up next.
0: All right, you know what we'd like to do is send you to laugh. George Lopez is going to be here in January.
1: Yep.
0: He switched the dates.
1: Yep.
0: So you have plenty of time to get a sitter. And we're going to do those tickets coming up at 8:30 with Jenny's Impossible Question.
4: Wait till you're announced. We

0: sheer and utter panic. Because I know if I was not able to get to work today, that you would have mocked me out.
1: Oh, absolutely.
0: Yeah.
1: Yeah.
0: Yeah. Panic across my face this morning. So I get into the car, and it's, you know, the key fobs, which is every car basically now has them. And so it just kept going, no key fob, no key fob. As I have the key in my hand.
1: Right.
0: And I'm like, how do you do this? Because it's a push start.
1: Oh God, that's what I was going to ask. It's so not it's not a key key. It's a push start.
0: No, it's a push start.
1: Got it.
0: So, and I've been having this thing where the lock won't unlock all the way. So I kind of have to hit it a couple times.
1: Battery.
0: Basically, like my whole entire car is just going to
1: battery.
0: Going to put.
1: Remote battery.
0: Yes. So I think it's a battery.
1: Yes.
0: Obviously this morning that was confirmed. But I guess, so what you do is you take the key fob.
1: Okay.
0: And you put it right up next to where the push button is.
1: Uh-huh.
0: And it'll start the car. So you have to put it up next to it. There is a fail safe for that. So if you're like your key fob dies, you're not stranded without being able to get into your car. Because if you like, you have the key in there, but you can't put it anywhere. Like,
1: there's nowhere to put the key.
0: No,
1: there
0: it's
1: has
0: a push
1: to be
0: button.
1: But there has to be some button. But there's always that backup. There has to be somewhere.
0: No, it's literally if you put it and you touch it right up to it, because there's some sort of whatever, like a magnet thing.
1: It'll trigger the start.
0: It'll trigger it start.
1: But you're sure there's nowhere to actually put the key portion if you had to?
0: Believe me, after 15 minutes this morning of looking for said thing to put into said
1: thing.
0: Then
1: why do they give you a key if there's nowhere to put it?
0: Well, there is for the door.
1: Oh,
0: so the
1: okay.
0: key, like so I can flip it out and okay. the key. So if I, for some reason, my key fob wouldn't work, I could
1: Understood.
0: At least unlock the door. And then you just have to put it up next to it.
1: Now, the fun part, as someone who's had to do this,
0: mm-hmm.
1: now you got to figure out how to take the remote apart to change the battery. That's fun. I had to look up a video on YouTube. I had no idea.
0: Oh, no, I'm definitely. That's the only reason I knew how to put the thing up this morning. I was like, how do I get it to start? Help!
1: If I'm nice to it, is that going to work? You're a pretty car, aren't you?
0: Oh, no. I said a lot of different mommy words to my car this morning. I was like, really? First the doors, then the key fobs going out.
1: You rush them. Cartoon swear words.
0: Yes, pretty much. Have you ever had that happen? Or honestly, I'd rather know if you got stranded and didn't realize this.
1: Oh, that's a big fear.
0: Because that's what
1: mine,
0: I was worried. I was worried about that this morning.
1: Yeah, it's a big fear.
0: Talk or text 303-290-1011. I'm a big girl. I learned something new today.
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3: Heavy highways remain across the metro area. I-25 is seeing slow and stop and go speeds through the city. Stalled vehicle in the left lane. Southbound I-25 at Dry Creek. We also have a stalled vehicle in the left lane, northbound I-25 near Horton Parkway, I-70 heavy between Federal and Tower Road, crash in the left lane eastbound at Peoria, still jamming back to Colorado, adding 15 minutes to your drive. 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

0: All right, so you actually did this for a while, the intermittent fasting kind of?
1: I did. That's one of the facets of how I lost weight with Colorado Fat Loss, yeah.
0: Yeah, so intermittent fasting. Mm-hmm. They are now saying, a new study published in the Obesity Journal, which I feel like that's an unfortunate name for the journal, but it's no better than an average weight loss regime.
1: Hmm.
0: They said it doesn't do anything.
1: Yeah.
0: I'm like, but the... Like everybody I've said, because that was Murphy Houston, who used to be on with me.
1: Yeah.
0: It worked for him too. So they say food quality is far more important than when it is consumed.
1: Well, that's true. And I've read certain things about that.
0: So you have to do most, like you have to do it all together.
1: It's all together. Yeah. I mean, the plan I was on was you eat two meals,
0: mm-hmm.
1: 16 hours between your last meal and your first meal for the next day. So I usually dinner about 5
0: yeah.
1: p.m.
0: Mm-hmm.
1: And then I would eat my first meal. Well, you know, I wouldn't eat the entire morning. I would eat like around 11 noon in that range somewhere.
0: Yeah.
1: Yeah. And then it's, yeah, small meals. Now, when I was in the fat loss, it was not easy. You're eating about 600 or 700 calories a day. It's low, but.
0: Dude, I have that when I wake up. Like, I don't know what you're talking about. Have you guys tried the intermittent fasting? Did it work for you? Are you trying some of the weight loss drugs now too? And how does that stay off? Is that something where it trains you better? There's a lot of stuff going on right now. And as we get into the holiday season, it's like, man, I don't want to gain another 10 pounds. I still haven't got rid of the 10 pounds from 2025.
1: Yeah, a lot of it just takes discipline. These GLP-1s, it's like, yeah, they work. I just don't know if we have enough science on them yet over the...
0: But what if you don't have discipline?
1: Well, then that's tough. I mean, look, it you do have to have discipline, period. End of story.
0: But what if you don't, Steve? This is really where it's like, what if your just impulse control is all over the map?
1: Well, then I'm not going to work. Don't know what to tell you.
0: All right. You guys have better news? 303-290-1011. But yeah, whatever you're trying, you look good. Trying it.

0: Okay, so here's the thing. When your friend, one of your best friends, tells you, I just sent you something on Instagram, and you're literally sitting across the room from him, he's looking you dead in the eye. I'm like, I'm not doing it. Last time it was a giant ugly spider that gave me nightmares. I'm not, like, I don't trust you. You broke that trust. Do you have that one friend that has broken your trust and you're like, I'm not doing this with you anymore?
1: I can't justify it. That's accurate. But this one was actually funny. So,
0: you know. Oh, okay. So it wasn't just like, good for you, bad for me?
1: No, this is not one that I did just to get you. So, Yeah.
0: All right. Again. The level of trust that we had before said picture.
1: My wife says the same thing. Oh, I sent you a video on TikTok. She goes, no, I do not trust you. You always send me the ones with the big spiders in them.
0: Yes. There's that one friend in every group that does that. And I didn't realize it was going to be you because you kind of came in like a sleeper for a couple years. And then all of a sudden...
1: Now you
0: got comfortable enough. Yeah. It's like, all right, well, you can burp in the studio, Jenny, and I'm going to go ahead and send you spider pics.
1: That's exactly right.
0: Pretty much. So, do you have that one friend, and what have they done and completely lost trust? Because I feel we are all right there with you. 303-290-1011. No trust.

0: Okay, so we were just talking about this because our friendship is a little rocky. Been so for the last couple weeks just because he sent me a gigantic spider picture. And the thing is, told me, I sent you something. And he has this little giggle. I'm like, okay, cool. Like, I'll trust him. No, zero trust now.
1: Why would so then you, today you trust me?
0: Well, today you did the same thing. And I was like, yeah, no, fool me once. Yeah, shame on me. But no, so there's always that one friend. So we'd love to hear from you anytime. 303-290-1011. There's got to be, right? Who's this?
2: This is Shalia.
0: Shalia, do you have that one friend that just straight no trust anymore?
2: Yes.
0: Because I wondered if somebody out there is sitting in their car and they don't know that person, they don't have that person, then they are that person.
2: Oh, yeah, no, there's definitely friends like that.
1: It's like, here, you gotta see this. This is hilarious. And it's just something super scary and gross.
0: Yep. Yeah.
2: Yes. And it's like, oh, that doesn't, you know, that doesn't align with me.
0: We play, in my family, we play the gross out game. So I'm pretty used to that kind of love language. But you've been there. You've been there for family gatherings where it's like one person starts it and we just keep escalating it until everybody taps out. So I'm actually the champion. Like, I've got the longest win streak going right now.
1: Apparently not, because I've already beat you on this one. So
0: so don't tell my brother the kryptonite and how to win this game, okay?
3: Oh, okay. My gosh.
0: It's so true. Sorry, I'm
1: well, you're no longer the champion since you don't trust me, and now
0: so
1: I've
0: now I
1: got
0: to restart over. It's like with a factory, we've had so many days without an incident. Now I have to start over.
1: Right, exactly. Yes, well,
0: thanks, Steve.
1: A little sign in the back.
0: Yeah. All right, coming up next, Jenny's impossible question for George Lopez tickets. We'll do it after playing White Tees.

0: to learn stuff, win stuff.
1: We got this.
0: It's time for Jenny's Impossible Question on Cozy 101.1.
2: All right, if you want to laugh your face off with George Lopez, here it is. About half of people say that this is the first thing they notice about someone.
3: Their choice of footwear.
2: Why?
3: I don't know, because it's obvious if they have shoes on.
2: Are you on Feet Finder or in the...
3: Like, what?
2: Why are you obsessed with feet?
3: I was going to say booty, but then I decided to change up. So, fine, I'll go booty.
2: Family show, dude. Family show.
3: Kids are in school.
2: All right, what do you guys think the answer is? Because Steve's not doing very good at the guessing today.
3: So, no. Okay,
2: no,
3: got it.
2: It's not. Phone number's 303-290-1011.
4: Let me tell you.

0: All right. We're talking about how judgy everybody is when they first meet somebody, because it is all of us. I feel like we all have a thing.
1: Snap judgments, for sure. Yeah.
0: So Jenny's impossible question right now. Over half of people say this is the first thing they notice about someone else. You want to go to George Lopez? You got to call 303-290-1011. And hey, who's this?
2: Hi, this is Miriam.
0: Well, hello, Miriam. What do you think the answer is today?
2: I am going to go with their teeth, their smile.
0: Mm. Their teeth. Okay.
1: Got some janky teeth or something.
0: Well, I mean, is that what you originally noticed is when they're smiling?
2: Yes, definitely.
0: And then.

0: Because I gotta have faith. Ooh, I gotta have faith. Because I gotta have faith. Cozy 101.1, it is Jenny and Friends, and right now we're playing Jenny's Impossible Question, getting you in for a laugh, which I think we all need to do a little bit more of. Yeah. George Lopez coming in January, here is it. 51% of people say this is the first thing they notice about someone.
1: Booger hanging out of their nose.
0: No, hopefully not, that's embarrassing. Bats in the cave! No, what is it? You do have to call 303-290-1011. Hi, who's this?
2: Hi,

0: Laura? This
1: Hi,
0: is Laura.
1: Laura. What do you think the answer is today?
0: I think it's hair, their hairstyle.
1: Your hairstyle? Like, wow, he's got, it looks like a llama, and I love llamas.
2: Nothing says cute like the llama haircut.
1: We were talking about how, like, the kids, like, now the teens and the preteens are wearing, like, the llama cut.
2: All the boys have llama hair, yeah.
0: And the mullets are coming back.
2: Yes. Is a mullet coming back?
1: Yes.
2: Yes.
1: I've seen a lot of the handlebar mustaches as well.
2: No.
1: Yeah. No. It's a thing with the mullet.
0: Yeah.
2: Ew.
1: I know. You're telling me? That's what the dating world is like right now. A bunch of mullets and Diana Bar mustaches.
2: Are these the hipsters that work at the breweries around town or what?
1: Probably. I don't know. But Laura, that is correct. Oh, people are ridiculous. But yes, it is their haircuts. They judge quickly, or lack of, maybe. Like bald men or non-bald men.
2: There you go.
0: Yeah. I have poor guys.
1: I know. But then we don't have to worry about, like, necessarily being bald. It's not a huge thing for women. But we get the mustache and we get in trouble for that. So,
0: yeah.
1: Still hair.
0: My son loves a good mustache.
1: Right? Me too. Like, I'm just going to grow mine out. That's it.
2: Just lean into it. There. Why not?
1: Put a little handlebar on it.
2: There you go.
1: You're going to George Lopez. We're going to be right back to get some info, okay?
0: Okay.
1: Somebody asked me the other day, they're like, with the stuff that you say, if people don't know what you look like.
2: Seriously.
1: Like,
2: they would think you're Shrek.
1: Yes.
2: Yeah, like
1: I'm Fiona. I'm 100% Fiona.
2: Some troll that lives under a bridge.
1: Yeah. Clip, clap, crip, drip. So here's the thing. This is why I'm going to die alone. But that's okay. Hopefully you guys are entertained. We got another pair of these coming up tomorrow. We're going to start again at 8:30 on Cozy 101.1. I don't

0: 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Stress saver traffic.
1: We continue to see some morning slowing on I-25 between C-470 and 120th. I-70 still slow between I-25 and Peña. Accident still causing a minor delay. It's on the shoulder, though, eastbound I-76 near 88th Ave. And a crash eastbound US 36 near Federal, causing delays back to Sheridan. 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
18: Good morning this Thursday. Some unsettled fall-like weather. Monsoonal moisture streaming into the state. Mostly cloudy skies for the Denver area. Could see a few showers early. Then for today, a high of 80 degrees expected. Scattered storms and showers set to develop in the late afternoon through evening. Overnight lows fall to the upper 50s. A pretty similar weather pattern. A little more sunshine to start for Friday. Low 80s. Rain likely later on in the day. This weekend, we are expecting upper 70s on Saturday. Rain chances in the afternoon with a drier day ahead for Sunday. I'm 9 News Weather Impact Team's Katie LaSalle for Cozy 101.1.
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0: even a toy. Come on. 12 toys are the finalists for the induction into like the Toy Hall of Fame.
1: What is it, rocks and sticks now?
0: Tickle Me Elmo. Mahjong. Mahjong is a game.
1: It's a game, yeah.
0: Like,
1: I wouldn't call that a toy.
0: I wouldn't call it a toy, and that's the thing. Care Bears, yes.
1: Surprised they're not in there already.
0: Bingo.
2: Yeah. My grandma would love that. She went to bingo like 5 days a week.
0: Okay, don't get mad at bingo.
1: No, I'm not.
0: It's not on the Toy Hall of Fame list for my mind, but I do love it. I like when they, you know, have it at a brewery.
1: Yeah, bingo's fun.
0: It is a lot of fun. I never win, though. It's really bummer, but it is okay. It's fine. Yahtzee.
1: Oh, again, another game, but okay.
0: Yeah, all right. So I feel like Pokemon cards.
1: Yeah, all right.
0: Not a game.
1: Or not a toy. You don't.
0: You're not going to necessarily want to play all the time with those Pokemon cards if you're keeping them because you want money.
1: What? You're not going to be able to play with them. Yeah, if you want to keep them pristine to sell them down the road.
0: Mm-hmm. Mm-hmm. Mm-hmm. So, yeah, lots of toys that aren't toys on this list. That's all I'm saying. So I guess Care Bears.
1: No sticks and rocks. Got it.
0: No, that was last year. Okay.

0: romance.
1: All right. There's a, maybe there's a little bit of romance in it. I don't know. Haven't seen the movie. You get to see it before I do, which I'm a little jealous of, but it's going to be great. A 4-pack of tickets to the advanced screening of Forgotten Island next Tuesday. You get to see it before anyone else.
2: There you go.
1: It's a super fun.
2: Joe and Reza stumble upon a mysterious portal that transports them to, I can't pronounce that, a fantastical island that's filled with magical creatures.
1: I'm very proud of you for being able to read. But no, why don't we just do this? Caller number 20, you get to go.
2: I wasn't done.
1: All right, fine. I'm so sorry. I feel like my kids right now. It's like, I just want to read another page to you. No, 303-290-1011. That's the number to call. We'll make it easy.

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1: Hey, good morning, this is Eric.
0: Eric, your car number 20!
2: Yay, Eric!
1: All right.
0: Yeah, you're going to be, dad of the year, taking your kiddos?
1: Hey, they're going to love it.
2: Yeah. Excellent, new DreamWorks movie, looks really cute.
0: Called Forgotten Island, you got a 4-pack of tickets for the advanced screening. We'll give you some details, we'll be right back, okay?
1: Okay, sounds good, thank you guys.
0: All right. It's good because there's so many great movies coming out right now.
2: Oh, yeah. Yeah, there is.
0: And I feel like I always end up having to pay for the ones that my kids want to see more than the ones that I want to see.
2: Right.
0: So we'll have another 4-pack of these coming up tomorrow, just after 9 o'clock here on Cozy 101.1. 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
1: Well, hello, Esmeralda.
2: Hi, good morning.
1: I don't know why we said it at the same time. That was a little creepy.
3: Because sorry about that.
1: All right, Jenny and Steve's 1K Minute to Win It. So it is 10 questions in 60 seconds. Could be $1,000 in your pocket. If you don't know the answer, say pass. And whatever you shout out, that first answer we do have to take, okay?
2: Okay, sounds good.
3: Biggest decision you're going to make all week, Jenny's questions or mine?
2: I'll just do Jenny's questions.
1: All right. Yeah. Best decision ever!
3: Kind of thought it was going to go that direction today.
1: Oh, yeah.
3: Are you both ready?
1: Yep.
3: Go.
1: What is the chemical symbol for oxygen?
2: O2?
1: What famous couple is known by the nickname Bennifer?
2: Bennifer? Ben Affleck and Jennifer Lopez?
1: All right, spell the word karaoke.
2: K-A-R-O-K-E.
1: What animal is featured on the Twitter logo?
2: On the what logo?
1: The Twitter logo?
2: Pass.
1: What 2023 film starring Margot Robbie became a massive cultural phenomenon?
2: Barbie.
1: All right. Who voices Woody in Toy Story?
2: Tom Allen.
1: Who holds the title of top scorer of all time in NCAA Division I basketball?
2: Caitlin Clarkson.
3: Time's up.
1: All right. So let's circle a little bit back.
3: Let's review.
1: So Ben Affleck and Jennifer Lopez, correct. Karaoke, you were missing an A. K-A-R-A-O-K-E.
3: That's one of those hard words to spell.
1: It's a little tricky.
3: Yeah.
1: The animal on the Twitter logo is a bird.
3: Little birdie.
2: Oh.
3: That's why you tweet something.
1: Mm-hmm. Got Barbie right. It wasn't Tom Allen. It was Tom Hanks. Woody and Toy Story, but...
2: Ooh, okay.
1: And then Caitlin Clark. That was definitely... You got that one correct, so that's good.
2: Okay, cool.
1: Yeah, so I know it's a lot harder than when you're playing, but you got the O for chemical symbol for oxygen.
2: Hey, nice.
1: See? I'm like glass half full over here. We got you.
2: Right.
1: Thank you so much for getting up and playing along. I hope you have a fantastic day.
2: You too. Thank you.
3: Bye. Bye.
1: I know. It's like, you're going to kick yourself.
3: Yeah. It's almost like if you don't know it immediately, say pass. Instead of wasting like 10 seconds thinking about it.
1: Then you can always, because then it's like one of those where you come back to it maybe you're like, oh,
3: yeah,
1: now I know what it's talking about.
3: Yeah.
1: All right. There's a strategy for you.
3: There
1: okay.
3: You go. Little hints.
1: If you want to play along, KOSI101.com, get signed up.

0: so excited. One for the morning. Do you remember that video of like the guy? He was so cute. He was so excited about it being a double rainbow, and he was like, his life was complete now.
1: No.
0: I'll have to show it to you. It was adorable. Because I'm like, every time I'm like, it's a double rainbow. Because he was like, funny. He lost his mind. He was so cute about it. But yeah, if you look out right now towards the mountains, like it's been up for a while too.
1: Yeah, that's what's surprising is it's just hanging around and it's big and bright and you can see the pot of gold right down there. I might have to leave work.
0: I was going to say, are we trekking over there?
1: I think so. I mean, it looks like it's right there.
2: Road trip.
0: Road trip. We'll just keep going until we find it, guys. Right? Don't
1: exactly.
0: worry. No, if you get a chance, it's pretty cool looking. And it's been around for a while now for at least the last hour, maybe.
1: Yeah, because I was driving in and saw it.
0: Yeah. So it's like, cool. I don't know. Maybe that's a good sign. That'd be good. A happy Thursday, right? We all need happy Thursday. Speaking of good signs, you know what tomorrow is?
1: Friday.
0: Yes, but it's also National Cheeseburger Day, and that means deals.
2: Yeah.
0: I'm like, just even putting this list together, which I'll post up at KOSI101.com, but even just putting this list together, I'm like drooling on the keyboard, so you might want to wipe it down.
1: Tammy Does Cheeseburger Oakland. Day have veggie burgers included?
0: Yeah, I'm sure.
1: Does that technically count as cheeseburger?
2: No.
0: I forgot.
2: I'm just going to chime in there. No.
1: They should. I like that
0: Steve's judgment face was like, no.
1: Yeah, I know. It was pretty good.
0: This isn't your day, Tammy.
2: Let us have our meat, please.
1: Where's International Veggie Burger Day?
0: Well, I'm feeling like that'd be a sad day, not a happy day.
1: Oh.
0: Just kidding. Wow. That was a tough crowd right there. But hopefully you guys enjoy, take a look at the rainbow, and just have a fantastic day. Tammy Oakland coming in next.
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Also give you details on how you can try to score some Bruno Mars tickets. So yeah, let's have a fun work day together. 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

Cozy 101.1 Real Music Variety, 80s, 90s, 2K. And today, hey, it's Tammy Oakland. So earlier with Jenny and Steve, we were talking about the big rainbow this morning. Did you see it? I was driving to work going down I-25, and I get up on that hill at Castle Pines, and all of a sudden, there was a rainbow. And I'm like, what? Like, it's morning. You don't see that often. And so then we get to work, and I come into the studio, and out our studio window, it was big, it was bright, and it almost looked like you could see, like, the end of the rainbow and you wanted to go chase it. I mean, it was an amazing way to start the morning. I had a rough day yesterday, so seeing, like, a rainbow just kind of, I don't know, just shows you there's still hope and beauty in the world, right? But thank you to everybody that's been sharing your rainbow photos. I love them because it was a pretty cool sight to see. I did post a picture of the rainbow from our studio up on our Instagram page. If you want to go check that out, just follow us at Cozy 101.

Hey, it's Tammy Oakland. There's a little dog DNA test. They're kind of fun, aren't they? I just did one on my dog, Zoe, because we just adopted her and kind of surprised what she turned out to be. But her ancient history is pretty surprising. If you have a Chihuahua, you might be surprised at this, too. We'll talk about all this in two songs.

0: Rosie, 101.1 Real Music Variety, 80s, 90s, 2K. And today, hates Tammy Oakland. If you got a little chihuahua and it's a little spunky chihuahua, we know why now. We know why they have the spunk. Apparently, scientists have found that chihuahuas share the same genetic makeup as coyotes. Oh, the scientists did not reveal when coyote genes may have entered the chihuahua lineage or whether the genetic condition happened deliberately or by accident or how, like, who was getting funky with somebody else. Like, we don't know any of that stuff. But yeah, it's got some coyote in there. But which is funny because I bring this up because I did a DNA test on my Zoe, my new dog that we adopted. Because they said she was a Maltese, but she kept getting bigger and bigger and bigger. And I'm like, she's not a Maltese. She turned out to be a poodle. But if you go back through her lineage, there's a little section in the DNA test that says she actually has wolf in her. And I'm like, she's this little poodle, but somewhere down the whole genes or whatever, a little bit of wolf got in there, which makes sense. Yeah, I get it, because she is the most talkative little dog that we ever have had. I told my mom, I'm like, I think she's part husky in there somewhere, but nope, she's part wolf. So, quite interesting when you do these DNA tests.
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get you through your workday. And coming up next hour, want to send you for a night of comedy at Red Rocks with tickets to Hasan Minhaj and Ronnie Chang. All you got to do is listen to win. I'll give those tickets away sometime between now and

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You know, you can just call her Taylor. They were probably like just beside themselves. Absolutely. It's Cozy 101.1 Real Music Variety 80s, 90s, 2K. And today, my name is Tammy Oakland. Appreciate you hanging out with me today. Here's Journey and Don't Stop Believin'.

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7: 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A used book that turns into a diploma. A donated jacket that turns into an interview. A few dollars at a register that turns into somebody's first day at a job they didn't think they'd get. 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That's Tuesday. That's this week. 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Goodwill of Colorado. where what if becomes what's next.
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Cozy 101.1 Real Music Variety, 80s, 90s, 2K. And today, hey, it's Tammy Oakland. How much do you think you need to retire comfortably? Wowzers! Apparently, most people think they need about $1.2 million in savings now. And that's just comfortably. And I'm sitting here looking at that number going, yeah. I'm going to be working until they put me in the grave. Seriously. Oh, my goodness. I am nowhere near that number. Like, nowhere near. So hopefully you like listening to me because I'm going to be here for a long time. Ooh, start saving now.

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1.1 Real Music Variety, 80s, 90s, 2K, and today I'm Tammy Oakland. All right, who needs some laughs? Who needs a good time? I have got your chance right now to win tickets to go see Hassan Hates Ronnie, Ronnie Hates Hassan, a debate to the death. You got a couple of comedians, Hasan Minhaj and Ronnie Chang, who are just going after each other. They're two friends. They're co-headlining a show so they can go on vacation together, basically. But they despise one another. And for one night only, they're going to air all their grievances about each other. So, you know, they're friends having fun, basically, is what I'm saying. Couple of funny comedians. If you would like to go, be call number 20 right now. 303-290-1011. 303-290-1011. Caller 20. I will send you to the show. Call now and...

0: Rosie, 101.1 Real Music Variety, 80s, 90s, 2K, and today Hates Tammy Oakland. Let's give some tickets away. Hi, Cozy. Congratulations. You're caller number 20.
1: No way.
0: Way. What's your name?
1: No way. Cheryl.
0: Cheryl. Yeah, girl. You were going to see Hasan Minhaj and Ronnie Chang at Red Rocks.
1: Oh, my God. You know how many times I call your number and never get through or get through and I'm not the right caller?
0: Well, not this time. Not this time.
1: That is awesome.
0: Yay. Well, congratulations, girl. Who just made you a big winner?
1: Cozy 101.
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0: 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And today it's Tammy Oakland. Let's send somebody to the movies. Hi, Cozy. Congratulations. You're caller number 20.
1: Yeah. Woohoo.
0: Yeah. What's your name?
1: Gregorio.
0: Well, congratulations. You just got yourself a 4-pack of tickets to the advanced screening of Heart of the Beast. Woohoo.

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Appreciate you hanging out with me. 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

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TSO is coming back to Ball Arena, and I am getting the opportunity to chat with Al Petrelli today, kind of get the inside scoop on what the show is going to be like. 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

101 Real Music Variety, 80s, 90s, 2K, and today, hey, it's Tammy Oakland. I know we haven't even hit Halloween yet, but let's talk Thanksgiving for a second, because apparently Joe Cool is going to be in the 100th Macy's Thanksgiving Day Parade this year. Yes, Snoopy is going to be appearing in his sunglasses-wearing alter ego. The parade scheduled for Thursday, November 26th in New York City.

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101.1 Real Music Variety, 80s, 90s, 2K, and today I'm Tammy. Oakland was just talking about Thanksgiving. Let's jump to some Christmas stuff because it's hitting earlier than ever. Apparently, the holiday shopping season is going to kick off on October 6th. Wait, what? Yes, a lot of retailers like Amazon and Target are going to be holding competing two-day sales on October 6th and 7th to kick off the holiday shopping season. Get it done early before prices go up, right? Yeah, I'm with you on that. You and me.

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Rosie, 101.1 Real Music Variety, 80s, 90s, 2K, and today, boy, there is a lot of things going on this weekend. A lot of Oktoberfest, Corn Maze is opening up this weekend, the haunted houses, all the fun attractions, and the Denver Broncos home opener on Sunday. I know, I know, everybody's a little nervous, I know, but we got this. It's a home game. We got this.

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Kathy J is coming up next, and she has got your chance to win a pair of tickets to go see Trans-Siberian Orchestra at Ball Arena. That'll be happening between 3 and 4 p.m. today. I get to chat with Al Petrelli today, so I can't wait to share that with you. But yeah, keep listening to win. TSO is a great holiday.

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Cozy 101.1, Real Music Variety 80s, 90s, 2K, and today, loving this weather. Oh my gosh, it's so nice. Like, it is truly, it's cool outside. The weather, the temperature matches how it looks and how you think it's going to feel. It's just, what a fantastic day overnight. Some people had some rain relief. How exciting for them. Tonight, I think I'm going to do it. I think I'm going to risk it and open the windows. Although I usually end up getting some sort of allergies. Achoo, excuse me, by leaving the windows open. But you know, in the summertime, you can't do it because those darn birds are up so early. They're up like at 4 a.m. in the winter. I mean, in the summer. I don't know what they're doing in the winter. I guess I'll find out in the morning. But I'm like, you know, I got to take advantage of these overnight temperatures. They're dropping in to like the 50s. Oh, so beautiful. But then, you know, I could take some Benadryl, but then I'm tired the next day. You know, whatever. They're fun problems to have. Oh, I love this weather. It's beautiful.

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Cozy 101.1. Hello, it's Kathy J here. Sometime this hour, your chance to win my tickets. You can go and see Hasan Minhaj, I learned, yes, and Ronnie Chang. They are both coming to Red Rocks. And so now I understand. They are from The Daily Show, and they love to go at it with each other, and people love them mocking and going at it. So sometime this hour is going to be your chance to win those tickets. When I ask for caller 20, you'll need to be 303-290. You'll need to call this number when I ask for caller 20, 303-290-1011. Oh my gosh, you know why I just got distracted? Because I just saw that somebody posted tomorrow is National Cheeseburger Day. And then they, you know, were putting all these things, like where you can go get all these cheeseburgers and stuff. And then I started thinking about this thing my mom, that's what just popped in my head. This thing my mom just got me. She got it from like QVC or something. My mom is always buying stuff off of QVC. But it's like make a gourmet burger. Pop it here. Rip some out. Throw some food in there. Like, oh my gosh, I'll try to explain it a little bit better. Coming up. And happy Thursday.

101.1, Real Music Variety, 80s, 90s, 2K, and today. Hello, it's Kathy J here. Let's see. Somebody else has some allergies. Taking Benadryl for a while, Kathy. It does make you tired. Yes, I can't be taking that. I mean, I do like the sleep. Trust me on that. I do like the sleep. So if you would like to win some tickets, I have some tickets and so many people want to make this happen. So let's try to do this before the kids get out of school, because I know you got things to do. If you would like to win these tickets to go to Hasan Minhaj and Ronnie Chang, Red Rocks. Hasan Minhaj and Ronnie Chang at Red Rocks. They're coming on Thursday, the 24th. I'm going to give them away right now to caller 20-303-290-1011. Win the tickets. You love these two from the Daily Show. They're the correspondents. They always get into each other. 303 to see them at Red Rocks. That's going to be awesome. 303-290-1011. Win these tickets to Hasan Minhaj and Ronnie Chang. Good luck.

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0: 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Who's this?
1: Gail.
0: Gail, what's going on?
1: Not too much. I'm driving right now.
0: Wonderful. Gail, do you want to go see Hasan Minhaj and Ronnie Chang?
1: Yes. My daughter's been bugging me to try and win tickets to that. She really wants to go.
0: That's awesome. Well, you can tell her you did it while you were driving through traffic. I don't know how you do it. Congratulations, Gail.
1: Yay. Thank you.
0: You're welcome. Who is sending your daughter to go see these two beat up each other?
1: Yeah, she said they're really funny.
0: I know, debate to the death. Who's sending your daughter to go see him?
1: Cozy 101.
0: Excellent. Hang on, Gail. Hang on. Good job. Hang on. I'll have another pair.

0: 101. Who's this?
1: Gail.
0: Gail, what's going on?
1: Not too much. I'm driving right now.
0: Wonderful. Gail, do you want to go see Hasan Minhaj and Ronnie Chang?
1: Yes. My daughter's been bugging me to try and win tickets to that. She really wants to go.
0: That's awesome. Well, you can tell her you did it while you were driving through traffic. I don't know how you do it. Congratulations, Gail.
1: Yay. Thank you.
0: You're welcome. Who is sending your daughter to go see these two beat up each other?
1: Yeah, she said they're really funny.
0: I know, debate to the death. Who's sending your daughter to go see him?
1: Cozy 101.
0: Excellent. Hang on, Gail. Hang on. Good job. Hang on. I'll have another pair tomorrow in the 2 o'clock hour. So just keep listening and good luck. They are coming to Red Rocks on the 24th. Tickets still available.

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101.1, Real Music Variety, 80s, 90s, 2K, and today, hello, I'm Kathy J. Shout out, hello, Darla. Thanks so much for listening all day while you're at work. Thank you to everyone that listens while you're at work, while you're driving around working. I know we have Trucker Sam. We have a lot of Lyft drivers, Uber drivers. I just thank you for making Cozy a part of your day, because it means a lot to me. It was so cute. My daughter earlier today, she was like, when I was taking her to school this morning, she was like, Mom, you looking forward to going to work today? And I was like, you know what? I am. I actually am. Like, I love going to say hi to everybody, babe. And she was like, I know. I can hear it. I was like, oh, I just love her. So, hello. And it's so good to hang out with you. And I'm so serious when I say that. So, thank you again to everyone that listens, like Darla and everyone throughout the day that's always listening. Becky Joe, man, all day long. Tommy, we couldn't do it without you. Papa Pat, wherever you guys were, even retirement, like Papa Pat, you're still listening. We love you. Oh my gosh, when it comes to the music, this is one of my favorite Madonna songs. So, you know, you can dance if you want to for inspiration.

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And today, hello, I'm Kathy J. 3 o'clock hour, you know, it's time. Sometime this hour, keep listening and you can win a pair of tickets to go to Trans-Siberian Orchestra. I have only seen them once in concert, but I mean, they're incredible. Last year, they went down into the audience. Like, they just take those guitars and go everywhere. Just like baby Jesus, right? Goes everywhere. In your heart and all around. So if you want to win those tickets, just keep listening sometime this hour for your chance to win. Okay, so we have to start talking about... I don't remember. Somebody wanted to talk about the Costco dating trend, but we've already talked about that. We're ahead of the game. So I don't remember what we were going to talk about. Oh my gosh, it doesn't matter. Kathy J's always live. Oh my gosh, Lady Gaga. Now we know the baby's gender and the name. I will tell you coming up.

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You know, this is your chance sometime this hour to win tickets to go see TSO, but it's also my chance to kind of ask you, if you want to go see some jazz, tomorrow night, Hazel Miller's going to be hanging out with me. Actually, I'll be hanging out with Hazel Miller. I mean, let's be real. Hazel Miller, she was inducted into the Colorado Hall of Fame. She's amazing. She is an artist, and tomorrow night she will be entertaining the crowd at the Inner City Health banquet. And it's a beautiful dinner, and it's at the Asterisk Event Center downtown. So tomorrow night I'll be there emceeing it. But, you know, if you, you know, want to help out people and you want to help, you know, like just support, you know, the Inner City. Don't let the name fool you. People from around the state go there. They have their primary doctors, and they're really good at what they do. And so when you help people in the community, everybody gets better, right? So this is a moment for you to do that. If you love jazz music, combine both of them, your love to help people and jazz music, and come on out. InnerCityHealth.org. Tickets are $100 for one, $150 for two. And again, you get a dinner, really nice dinner. And there's auction items and all that stuff. So, you know, tomorrow night, you can lean on me. Hopefully I can lean on you. Oh my gosh, that was so good.

Yes. I need this music. Did you hear Lady Gaga, the little baby? It's a little baby girl. And Rose Bean is her name. Rose Bean Polanski. How cute is that? Now, here's the thing. This isn't official from Lady Gaga or her husband, Michael, from their camp. TMZ went snooping and found the birth certificate. So, just so you know, that's what they're saying the new Lady Gaga baby is. It's a little baby girl. And it's Rose Bean Polanski. How cute. Congratulations.

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Hello, I'm Kathy J. It's time for me to give these tickets away. I made you wait all hour. Why? Because I know some of you, you're not getting out of school until right now, and you've been wanting to win these tickets. So here's your chance. Tickets to go and see TSO. I'm looking for caller 20. Trans-Siberian Orchestra coming to town November 21st. 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And all you got to do is be caller 20 to get them. 303-290-1011. Kids, grab the phone. 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Tickets for Trans-Siberian Orchestra. 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

Cozy 101.1, Real Music Variety, 80s, 90s, 2K, and today it's Kathy J here. All right, so congratulations to Julia. She just got some tickets to go to TSO tomorrow, 3 o'clock hour. Using your chance to win my last pair. Now we're moving on to the 4 o'clock hour, which means I have a pair of tickets to Joe Coy, the comedian, this hour. Joe Coy, he's coming to town next March. And if you want to secure, lock in those tickets, then just keep listening this hour. I want to get into this. Is there something that was like a secret? Well, not necessarily a secret, but news that was yours to share and someone else around you shared it. And it could be something as simple as she got, you know, we got our nails done, Dad. And, you know, the one kid wanted to tell Dad before the other kid. It could be as simple as that. Or, you know, someone that makes like, you know, like tells people that someone's sick or died before the family can. I mean, do you have those stories? Because I have one coming up. 303-290-1011. Someone else beat you to the punch and more or less told your news. It's not cool. 303-290-1011.

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Hello, it's Kathy J here. Hope you're having a fantastic day. I got to give some birthday love. This is so cute. So Steven S., we love you, Steven. He's like, Kathy J, today's my girlfriend's birthday. Her name is Lori. Could you give her a little shout out and play a birthday song for her, right? And I'm like, birthday song. The only birthday song I know is this one. Happy, happy birthday from Kathy J to you. Happy birthday, Lori. Steven loves you. How's that? That's all I got. So happy birthday, Lori. Hope you're having a great day. Also, talking about news, like when news is given, sometimes it's your news to give and somebody scoops you and tells the news ahead of time on the text line. Kathy Joe's, hey, Kathy J. Yes, this one's probably a downer, but it happened to me. Sister-in-law was at work when her mother passed away, and we knew it was coming, but my sister-in-law received a text from her aunt saying she was sorry to hear about her mom. That's not how you're supposed to hear that. Hang on. And we're not supposed to immediately go into Atlantis. Sorry about that. More texts coming up.

Cozy 101.1. Hello, it's Kathy J here. I hope you're having a fantastic day. You're listening for your chance to win some tickets to go see Joe Coy. Very cool. I'm telling you about things, you know, people like they stole your thunder and gave the announcement away before Alanis Morissette so rudely interrupted me. I was telling you the story about someone, my sister-in-law learned her mother had passed away through a text message. Someone else texted her. So this person said, on a happier note, I had a different sister-in-law, Kathy, who was pregnant. And before she got the chance to tell anyone in the family, she told her sister, who immediately posted congratulations on Facebook and got her back. Ha! See, that's sisters. I love it. Kathy J, this person, my wedding weekend, and what we didn't tell anybody was that 2 months prior, I was pregnant, or I'd gotten pregnant. I never told a soul. Assumed my soon-to-be husband would be smart enough to do the same. I see where this is going. Well, Sunday morning, the day after the wedding, one of my husband's uncles congratulated me on the baby. To this day, 16 years later, if I could punch him in the nose, I would. It would be so great. Yeah, no lie, no lie. So coming up, I'll tell you the story I have. It's not good. It involved my sister when she passed away. Oh, I'm still so mad at one of my cousins. I mean, it's our news to share. Even if you got new shoes, it's our news to share.

Cozy 101.1. Hello. Hello. I am Kathy J, and thanks so much for rolling with me all these years. I love you so much. Jen on the text line, Jen and Jazzy, love you guys. Jen's like, Kathy, what are you doing playing the Whispers? And I was like, I love those old guys. I love guys that have tassels in their shoes. So shout out to you, Jen. I love you. Thanks for laughing with me every afternoon. And I do love all the songs that we play here on Cozy, because, I mean, it's everything. If it was a hit, we're playing it. And that's what's so awesome about Cozy. And thank you for listening all day long. And when it comes to, you know, like hits, you can count on us to play them. But also you can count on us to play those Christmas songs, right? And Mimi, Mariah Carey, and Cozy, we are like peas in a pod. We just go together, right? Well, I mean, this is some sad news here for Cozy, because we have another girl that we love, Ella Langley. And she is coming up on Mariah Carey for the record for the most days, most weeks for a hit at number one on the top 100, Hot 100. All I Want for Christmas, 22 weeks. And this song is now at 22 weeks. So Ella Langley is now tied with Mariah Carey. And most likely she's going to beat her next week. And she's going to have the new record. Here it is. I mean, I'm not sick of this song. I'm going to sing it loud right now. Choosing Texas, Ella Langley.

Like, mwah, mwah, mwah, mwah, mwah. Hello, hello, hello. I'm Kathy J. Thanks so much for spending your afternoon with me. Are you trying to win some tickets? Want to go see Joe Coy? He's so funny. He's a comedian. His movie about his family, I mean, I...

Hello, hello, hello. I'm Kathy J. Thanks so much for spending your afternoon with me. Are you trying to win some tickets? Want to go see Joe Coy? He's so funny. He's a comedian. His movie about his family. Oh my gosh, I just love him. I love his observations. I love his comedy. Coy Meets World Tour is coming to Denver in March, but I have tickets right now and I want to give them away to a huge fan because I know there's so many Joe Coy fans. If you would like to win these tickets, you just have to be caller 20 and let's do it right now. 303-290-1011. Tickets to Joe Coy at the Belco next Friday, March 19th. Coy Meets World Tour. Let's do it. 303-290-1011. Looking for caller 20 and good luck. Are you singing in your car? I'm counting down.

0: Rosie, 101.1. Who's this?
1: My name's Vicky.
0: Hello, Vicky. How are you today?
1: I'm doing good. Yeah, my partner's here. He just heard you answer, too.
0: What does that mean? If I'm answering, what does that mean?
1: Yeah.
2: No way, dude. Yeah.
0: Wait, dude. Congratulations. You are caller 20. I love it. So were both of you trying to call at the same time?
2: No, she just did it herself, and it started ringing, and wow, that's like the first time. Crazy, man. This is crazy.
0: I love it when it happens like this. Are you saying that I'm your first?
2: Yeah, never won anything on the radio. This is awesome.
0: Woo-hoo! Okay, so who am I talking to? It's Vicky and who?
1: Eddie.
0: Nice to meet you, Eddie, and both of you. Hopefully together are going to Joe Coy in March. Congratulations. Vicky, you are taking him, right?
1: Yes.
0: This is going to get real awkward real fast. Good job. Hang on 1 second and I'll get all your info, okay?
1: Awesome. Thank you.
2: Oh, my God. That's cool.
0: One more pair of tickets to give away. We'll give it away tomorrow. I'm going to give it away earlier between 4 and 4:30. So keep listening and good luck.
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4: We're seeing heavy highways across the metro area. Eastbound and westbound I-70 is congested between I-25 and Pena. Crash cleared, though, westbound I-70 between 6th Ave and C-470 in Golden. I-25 still running heavy through the city. That accident still has that northbound I-25 ramp from eastbound I-76 closed. And we have an accident eastbound 86th Parkway at Kipling. 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

music variety, 80s, 90s, 2K, and today. It's Kathy J here. And yeah, when someone steals your thunder and shares your news before you get a chance to, it's just not cool. It's not cool. And so on the text line, 303-290-KATHY-J, 290-1011. Oh, I never finished my thoughts. Okay. Kathy J, bought a new truck last week. Didn't even get to drive it home yet. My brother, who was with me, posted a pic of it on the lot and tagged me. My wife saw it before I could even explain. I was in the doghouse when I pulled in the driveway. Oh my gosh, that is so serious. Let's see. Coming up, I have to tell you what happened to me. This is actually what started me wanting to bring this up. I have a cousin, and when my sister passed away, yeah, I'll tell you what she did for the whole family on behalf of me, who didn't ask her. Coming up.

Kathy J here. You know, Bruno Mars is coming to town, and we have your tickets all next week right here on Cozy 101.1. Be listening for keywords and your chance to text in and win those Bruno Mars tickets. Bruno Mars coming to Colorado Springs at the end of the month. You could be there. 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

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Hello, it's Kathy J here. Did someone scoop you on information it was yours to share and then somebody else shared it before you could? It just happened to Lady Gaga. TMZ went and found the birth certificate because it's public record, and now we know Lady Gaga's baby's name. It's a little girl, and her name is Rose Bean. But Lady Gaga didn't put it out there. TMZ went and put it out there. So I'm just saying, has that ever happened to you? Somebody stole your thunder. When my sister passed away, so serious, when my sister passed away last year, unfortunately, my cousin in Georgia decided to post it on Facebook to tell all of the other cousins that my sister had passed away. She didn't let me share the news or my family. And then when I said, what are you doing? Take that down. She was like, well, it was a private group chat with the cousins. I was like, it doesn't matter. That was my information. When I am ready to share that my sister has died, I will do that, you know? And then she got mad at me for that. She took it down. And then I didn't post for like another month because you're grieving. You don't need to post something right away. And she got mad at me thinking that I was like trying to hide it. I was like, what is wrong with you? It's none of your business in the first place. Oh, people just wanting to be in your business and steal your thunder. What's wrong with them? Coming up, a gender reveal party totally went wrong.

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3: Northbound and southbound I-25 is still seeing slow and stop-and-go speeds between C-470 and I-76. I-70 still heavy between Federal and Tower Road. Stall and accident-free overall on I-270 and US 36 out through Boulder. Minor crash on the shoulder northbound I-225 near Yosemite. 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
25: Well, a few storms around tonight. Temperatures will drop back into the upper 50s for a low with mostly cloudy skies. Then tomorrow, a 60% chance for showers and storms after 2 o'clock. Highs low to mid 80s. Cooler for Saturday, another 60% chance for showers and storms, including a risk for some large hail on Saturday. Then cooler and drier for Sunday and Monday, only 30% chance for storms on Sunday. And just in time for the start of fall, we'll be in the upper 70s next Tuesday, back in the 80s, middle of next week. 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

0: Cozy 101.1. Hello, it's Kathy J here. Who stole your thunder and what was it over? Telling people the news before you get to tell them, whether it's small things like someone was so proud they got their kids some Jordans for school and the older kid posted it before the other kid could wear them to school. This one, Kathy J. Oh, this is the gender reveal. Ready? Kathy J., I had a whole gender reveal planned at Wash Park. Balloon pop and everything. My doctor's receptionist accidentally told my mother-in-law when she called in to confirm an appointment. My mother-in-law casually bought an entire pink outfit to bring to the reveal, and she even dressed all in pink. Didn't even act surprised when the pink popped. I knew, she knew, I knew, and we all just stood there. I'm still mad at her. You know what? I'd be mad at her too. Like, oh yeah, you know, she was, and then, you know, oh, there is a thing between mother-in-laws and mother, and oh, I don't even want to be a part of that. Kathy J, where was the other one? Where was it? Someone planned a really long, planned a big old surprise birthday party to Steamboat Springs. Cabin booked, babysitter locked in, blah, blah, blah. Told her husband at dinner. Oh, she told her she needed her sister to help. She told her husband at dinner, her husband ran into my husband at the Broncos game, to which he said, have a good time in Steamboat, to which my husband came home and asked about Steamboat. Ah, that sucks. When people steal your thunder, if it's not your news to share, don't share it. We never have anything good happen in our lives, so let people enjoy their surprises and their good moments.
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0: Music variety, 80s, 90s, 2K, and today it's Kathy J here, and thank you so much for spending your afternoons with me on the way home. It is Thursday, well, actually, it's Friday Eve. Friday Eve, it's after 5 o'clock, we're on our way home, stuck in traffic. It's actually okay when you're stuck in traffic, when you know you're heading home and it's Friday tomorrow. I can handle this, this is okay. Oh, so I hope that you make it home. I hope that it's a nice night for you, and again, get ready for Friday. It's the rain is coming. That'll help us with the sleeping. Rain is coming this weekend. Saturday is going to be a big chance for some rain. So whatever you're doing, just be ready for the weather. Enjoy it. Oh my gosh, I'm hoping to find a little pocket of time to get some sleep in the rainy weather. That's what Kathy J wants. So again, have a great night, and thank you for spending your afternoons with me. I know that you could use, there's a lot of choices for you, but according to like one person said, Kathy, I don't want to hear other people's problems on the way home. I just want to get home with you. So I appreciate that, you looking at it like that. I agree with you. I don't want to hear other people's problems either. So thanks for hanging out with me. Have a good one. I'll talk to you again tomorrow.
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2: An accident westbound I-70 at Ward is blocking two lanes, but clearing operations are underway to get that out of traffic. Right now, we do have stop-and-go speeds heavy back towards 6th Ave in Bolden. Earlier crash cleared westbound I-70 near Kipling. And I-70, of course, is slow between I-25 and Pena. I-25 remains heavy.

0: between the Tech Center and downtown. Crash on the shoulder southbound near Alameda. Accident now eastbound I-76 after E-470. 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